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Woke up in a shaky, controlled sleep, possible seizure. 260 North EMS, 2133.

4, Ross Township. Stay away, West Monroe Circle. Across the Monroe Circle. And we are 89-year-old female with assist. 40 QRS, North EMS 23.

Time on the air. Road closure information. Bernie Street between Fairdale and Harper will be closed. People's Gas. No emergency vehicle access. Bernie's will be closed from Fairdale to Harper. No emergency vehicle access. Allegheny Golf. Clear 2228.

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0: Western Township. Okay, 105 voting. 105 seated with people. Coming for a 51-year-old with low blood pressure. 290 QRS, north 180.

South Bright Avenue. Residential structure fire assignment. Plane staying in a room is very hot. Smells odd. Worry something is going to catch on fire. Station 108, 148, 250, 1 and 3 for the truck, 249 for the truck. North Fire 5, 0206.

0: Nebraska engine be getting out. Two-story family, wood frame dwelling, nothing evident from three sides. 3 of the command will be out investigating.
1: Fire Johnson, two-story, nothing evident, out 3.

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1: Where is South Bryan, Command.
2: Safety complete. Size up as an transmitted. Cruiser inside working the investigation. Continue the assignment as this best.
1: Nothing out of
3: 103
1: truck
3: to get in
1: here
3: to
1: process
3: the
1: question.
3: County, 103 truck
1: to be
3: over
1: 3.
2: 103 truck. First arriving truck to come the wrong way on South Bryan. From Lee to South Bryan the wrong way. Nose into late engine.
3: Lincoln Avenue, upside, wrong way.
2: Second arriving engine, I did it from the Avenue side. The water supply is going to be behind. 108 engine.
4: Command cemetery.
2: Interior command.
4: Command, we have no signs of fire at this time. No other condition. They did have an air conditioner in the room running while we were in. Not venting outside. The only thing we haven't narrowed down to at the moment.

0: County South.
1: Yeah, come on.
0: Interior cruiser reporting negative hazards. Downgrade everybody that on immersion that's on the road. Anybody not on the road, hold their current or hold their station or their current location.
1: Units are forced Brown Avenue, not emergency response, sending it at left the station, hold the station. 3-10.
2: Got 148 engines on scene at the fire at 61 South Bryant.
0: Engines just behind 108. Don't believe we're going to need the water supply. So go in for investigation assistance. Truck, stand by your location. Don't commit to the shit.
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0: County Southwest.
1: Brian, come in again.
0: Hold this 148, return to bound.
1: Yeah, it's loaded 46 South Bryan on 148 on us for return 22.

0: Command.
1: Okay, Command.
0: Make sure something in the basement, check the panel box. That's comfortable. And just sweep it with the tick, make sure you don't have a hot breaker on going up there to that bedroom.

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0: County, South Franklin.
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0: Investigation concluded standing air conditioning unit was not sufficiently the exterior, causing heat to build up in the back. No fire, no hazards. Turn the company. Command terminated.
1: Race 2-3.

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1: I believe the male homeowner is on his way up.

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The wreck. 510-254, North Fire 3, 314.

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0: 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It's going to be smoke on the second floor.
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0: Okay, please report smoke on the second floor.
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6: Alright, 253 chief. We have death of smoke condition evident now. Have crews going in to investigate.
7: Two porking ones cannot be copied. 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We'll be evaluating.

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1: Two stories in the rear. 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

0: 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We got our down out.
1: County 1-8-6-10-2-1-2 are off.
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0: County, 2-14-1 real quick. 2-14-8 will be transporting one to Passavant. Rehab will be set up in front of 297 truck.
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0: 47 engine from the hydrant. I'm ready when you are.
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0: Engine, go. Nothing to fire. Being located in the passenger, the trailing down the side of the engine. We're opening up. 247 engine, I copied a knock on the fire. Everything after that was garbled.
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0: Command, truck 249, primary on the first floor is negative. 249, that's received.

0: Trinidad 40 Song Mountain.
1: Command 247 engines calling.
2: Good.
0: I'm confirming the fire is out. We can start our ventilation. We have a significant amount of emissions throughout the basement and the remainder of the floor.
2: Understood. You're reporting fire is out. Requesting ventilation. 279 truck, you want to get started on that?
0: Command 249, I'm starting to open up some windows here on the floor of operation.
2: We copy, you're working on opening windows.

0: command truck 249. Secondary sergeant completed on the second floor, no findings.
1: Understood, your secondary is done. Other units confirming you requested a hold on the fan.
2: Not a bear for a watch their 84-year-old. Alright, 5-10-F-1.
1: Good.
2: Just information, the police were asking for the county bar marshal, I'm not sure if you want to get with them and see.
3: Negative on one scene.
1: County 9th Avenue, commence.

0: Mango.
1: Got it. We have a knock on the fire, working on overhaul and ventilation. There is one individual being transported from the scene. You can have Allegheny County Fire Marshal respond. Additionally, if you have anything else on the road from Ross Township, you can continue the non-emergent and hold anything else.
0: It's Lord 9th Avenue. He's on the road, non-emergency, or he is told.
2: County Wayne 6 Avenue, Rama.

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1: Chief, low audio, try again.
0: We have the suspension control. You can go ahead and start up the ventilation.
1: Last year, do you have a what coming out of the Charlie side?
2: Ventilation to the Charlie side.

0: 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Do you have anything on that second division?
1: We're checking a mile truck for it right now.

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0: 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He's still looking good from the Charlie set.
1: Yeah, everything's good. 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
0: Research.

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0: Power has been secured.
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1: 9th Avenue, come in.
0: We're continuing to work on overhaul, starting to release some units. When you have a moment, can you give me the destination of the medic unit?
1: They transported the passenger.
0: Understood, passive. And do you have the time of their arrival?
1: They actually crashed on that day. Apparently were diverted to Mercy. Stand by for that.
0: Understood, Mercy.

0: 497 Chief. 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Transported, 335. Arrived at the hospital, 352.
1: County, that's received.

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0: Understood. Do you have any needs?
1: I think we're good right now. Chief Viper, I'm going to play out. 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
0: Scene's turned over to the Allegheny County Fire Marshal, Ross PD. 797's clear, command terminated.
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405 Seibert Road, correction, Seibert Road, 46-year-old having a panic attack, 247 QRS.

0: 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Yeah, you can show me clear and available from 9th Avenue. The residence has been secured and locked.
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report of a transformer arcing intersection of Butler Street, Saxon Boulevard, Shiller Township, Station 262, North Fire 3, 733.

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3607 Babcock Boulevard in Ross, 75 men. South has a cut to his arm. Arrest North EMS 740.

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0: plane. 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
1: Got the medic in now. 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
1: Meteor on scene, they're reporting to me a fire alarm will be the Westminster Place. That's going to be the kitchen area.
0: Yeah, we're with them now.

0: Charlie 216, Chief.
1: Good, Chief. You're on fire 3.
0: Sorry about that. I'll switch. County 216, Chief.
1: 216, Chief.
0: This is going to be ventilated. Clear to your lobbies.

0: 62 Chief, can I go on the air?
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0: Now, again, the transformer again for Butler Street in Saxonburg. You said you didn't see anything last time. 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
1: Yeah, I also just came through there a couple months ago. I'll double check it. I'll let you know.

0: 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It's going to pull right by the Sunoco.
1: Copy. If you can just go ahead and notify Duquesne, like, you know, a few minutes.

0: female, I believe she's having a heart attack. 290, Flair respond on North EMS, 824.
1: Just want to update Duquesne Light. 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I think the police are going to wait.
0: Where are you seeing 824?

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0: Roger, we're off it.

apartments, 175 Corbin Rossby, apartment 315, 55 L, feeling faint, 247 QRS, North Haven.

Gray wire that was pulled down by a FedEx truck. Network and Sparkman reported PD on scene advising no need for fire. Intersection of Mount Royal Boulevard, West Sutter Road, Shelter Township. Stations 261, 262, second activation, North Fire 3 at 903.

report of a two-vehicle crash, unknown injuries, beyond the Highland Park Bridge, heading towards Washington Boulevard. 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

Roger, that's Super 3. 1 and 2, 2 and 3, 9, 8, 2.

0: Alpha 1, it's your rescue.
1: Rescue.
0: Dude, how far the bridge is clear both ways? Is that going to be before the bridge?

0: doesn't say. As a third-party caller, the only information we have on it was in the lane towards Washington Boulevard. The caller's no longer on scene. We'll be looking for a gray sedan and an uncolored truck is what we had.
1: Okay, that's copy. Yeah, I see it. It's on the... Okay, yeah, we got into the city. It's going to be on the ramp going towards Washington Boulevard off the bridge in the city of Pittsburgh.
0: That's copy. Yeah, just kicked over for the city as well. Looks like they have it in a crash with no injuries, police only on it.
1: Yeah, everybody's out of the vehicle and Part 2 is actually pulled up to them.
0: Copy.
1: We can put all units back in. We're going to pull up and just check.

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1: We just got an update from the alarm company to get prepared for cancellation, revising under construction.
0: Roger, 6 FM1, show me on. I'm investigating nothing, evident.
1: That's copy. You copy the update?
0: Jim, I did not.
1: They're advising under construction there. That you're requesting.
0: Okay, yeah, I'll be out with contractors. Just told it to my assistant one. I'll be out to confirm it.
2: County, we have a 6FM1 on scene. You can just work them. I'll fire units back in if there's no issue.
1: For 20-06 McCauley Road, Anson Township, you're holding 506 Fire Marshal. 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

0: County from 174.
1: Good.
0: Yeah, well, we're going to be taking a rescue call from a stuck on a ladder about 10 foot air on Francione Lane. I'll get an address for you. So if you run a card on that, he apparently got his leg stuck in a ground ladder. One of us come down and take him off.
1: That's copy. This is my address. Can you get there soon? Create a call for you.
0: I'll get an address to you on Francione Lane as soon as we know that address. And you put the EMS on standby right now. His leg's just caught in this leg.

County from 1714. Yeah, the address will be 420 Brandy Hill Lane.

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1: That's

0: County 174, Chief. Yeah, we were able to get him stuck and down. We're okay here. You can put his ass off standby. He doesn't need him.
1: Happy night for EMS. Ladder 950.
0: We'll also be back in service.

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0: A residential fire alarm activation as well as CO alarm going off. 2103 West Grove Drive in Pine. Call reporting CO alarm in the first floor hallway as well as a fire alarm in the first floor. They're both going off. 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
1: Got any

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9 northbound, mile marker 70, Marshall Township, station 185, North Fire 2.

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1: Engine 2, 1208. Got it up on cameras, okay, to be on the northbound side, right at 76. You got two on the shorter, one on the center lane.

0: 185 portable, 185 engine, too. Good. A little bit of delay getting out of station one, and 228 was calling you.
1: Good, 228.
2: We have 6 bar rescue that's already on the road.
1: Yeah, go ahead and county. Did you add 228 to this?
3: Yeah, it's coming.

185 engine 2 from 220 Chief. Looking this up on the camera, it's right past the Warrendale exit. Go north. One vehicle off to the side.

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1: Where do you want us to shut it down at?
0: Left lane, northbound. When do you get up there?
1: Alright, engine 2 is going to be in front.

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0: 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It's a little backlog right now.

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1: Got it, 2x2.
2: Got it.
1: Alright, for 185, Lieutenant, switching command over to me. We have 29 northbound completely shut down. Rescue, proceed up to the scene, two twin engines. I need you to have everybody get off the Warrendale exit.
0: 2 twin engine 3 is past the Warrendale exit right now. 185 rescue is coming up on our rear.
1: One eight five rescue from Chief. Do you copy that? I need you to have everybody get off the Warrendale exit.
2: Copy that. Want us to shut it down and direct all the traffic off Warrendale. Fine right now.
0: In the right lane here in a minute. Rescue to 220 Chief.
1: Go ahead.
0: Can you confirm if it's on the right side or left side?
1: Got a crash in the middle.
0: Copy. T28 Chief, me and Matt, 1 second.
1: Good.
0: County, Medic 131. We have one deny any need for any eval. Looks like it would be a refusal.

0: County, 222.
1: Good.
0: If you want to update PS, they're going to need at least two tows. One's a Ram small van, and then the other one's a F-50 carrying a small trailer.
1: Copy. Ram van has F-50 carrying a trailer.
0: And then a third small sedan.
2: Rescue on scene.
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2: Copy.

20 Chief, 220 Squad 2. Squad 2, I want you to go help 185 in, rescue with control to Warrendale exit.

0: 185 Rescue from 228 Chief.
1: Go ahead, Chief. We've got a shutdown here at the exit.
0: Copy that. We have one lane and a shoulder cleared off. Start moving some of the traffic that's in front of you, and then I'll let you know when you can open up.
1: That's received.

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When we traffic from us to you guys, you can make your way up to the scene, and we'll just keep this one open.

0: Taxi Point Red. 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
1: Yeah, we're working.
2: Sky 130. 131 is going to be finishing up with no other injuries. 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

0: 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I'm a representative from PennDOT here. 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
0: Copy that.

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1: Alright, copy. 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
1: Yeah, affirmative.

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0: 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At 42 and 20.
1: I've got them on there.
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0: 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Is that a disregard for 42? We have a crew. 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

Hotel on D2, number 13, Chapel, Rostown, 67-year-old female, I bet and walk. 247 QRS, North AMS, 12.

Gun Eagle Joe 220 on scene. One vehicle on its side, another on the turning lane. Looks like everybody's out. Give me a date.

0: County, they've confirmed no entrapment. EMS already on scene. Three, I want you to go up to Walnut Grills Light, turn around, and come northbound. Rescue. I want you to take a left on Bradford Road and just park right there.
1: That's good.

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1: 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Substation.
0: All right, copy. 21 from 228. What's your location? Right. 21, when you get on scene, I want you to pull behind my buggy going southbound and block that off and help with my cleanup. 180, I want you to stand by extension at 19 by Walnut Grove and push people over to the right lane.
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0: Copy. County, you can put one if you're on scene.

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0: Plant Squad 2 from Chief. Go ahead. All right, I talked to 185 Command. It's going to bring the cone star station. So return 1. County, you copy direct?
1: County 185, Lieutenant.
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1: 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Put all 185 units back in.
2: It's clear 79 at 1307.
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I mean, for a 40-year-old female, it's fainted, 188 North MS, 1355.

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responder detail. 101 Campbell Road, West Deer, for an 80-year-old female with far taking high blood pressure. 2 North EMS, 1541.

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Companies 187, 186, 180, North Fire Up 7, Town 16.

0: 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I'm going to try to make contact with the owner. 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
2: Chief Lunar Columbia.
1: Why is the chief from Command? You know what gas company is going to be?
3: Yeah, County 187 Chief on location. This should be People's Gas.

88 Assistant 187 Chief. Do you want a gas sniffer and a multi-gas meter? Put out if you don't want to take. Copy. One 86 engine 6.

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0: Okay, take the address. 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
0: County from command, do I have a hydrant at Grubbs and Parkland? By further one, is the first hydrant further up Park?
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0: Interior.
1: Command, go ahead, interior.
0: Your meter is reading 50 in the car.
1: Copy, do you have it down to a range or a stove?
0: We're still metering.
1: 187 truck 7-2. D7 engine from Park on Command.
2: Yeah, Chief.
1: Storm, stand by the hydrant at Grubbs in Parkland.

0: Command, you can downgrade everybody. It's going to be a phone drawer. Copy, Matt. County from Parkland, Command. Discovered a natural gas leak on the drive unit. Apparatus on the road can continue the downgrade to non-emergency.
1: All right, civilian units for Parkland, non-emergency.
0: Interior from command, do we need violation? Yeah, I've been reading throughout the whole house, which is part for abandoned. County 1-7 will be on scene of the hydrant, gropes, and for ventilation. Positive pressure.
1: 187 engine, I copy. Chief, you got lost on. Can you repeat?
0: Yeah, 187 truck from command. Jim, come up to the address. We'll use you for ventilation. Positive pressure. And 187 truck, received.
2: One 186 engine to

0: 27 approaching. You still want us up to the address or get down?
1: 187 truck, can you come up and pull in front of Peebles engine? We do have positive pressure started, but come on up and stage in front of Peebles engine.
0: Copy.

extension from command. Mark, you guys can go back in service. We're done ventilation.

0: County, Parkland Command.
1: Good.
0: The residence has been ventilated, all the wrapping up, and putting everybody back in service, terminating.
1: The homeowner is going to be in the gas company, they were notified.
0: Yeah, the homeowner is actually a babysitter. She's going to be remaining in the residence.
1: I'll receive. I'll put everybody back in 19.

presidential fire alarm activation, 1432 Laurel Drive, Franklin Park, Maryland. 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

0: 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They said the alarm is going off in the furnace room. They said there was multiple different alarms, aren't sure if it's fire or CO.
1: I copy that.

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1: Yeah, nothing located. The detector went off and it expired. Five auto motor. Replace the detector.
0: Gracious, yeah, it's clear.
1: That's affirmative. 158, clear.
0: Gracious, 70.

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I'm going to let Philly do this.

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0: I spoke with the homeowner. It was burnt food, false alarm. You can put all units back into service.
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0: County, 158, Chief.
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0: No people fire here. 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
1: Receive. Okay, for the to return as well.
0: Yeah, that's affirmative.
1: Chief, 158 units for Stevens City can return.